0: Donald Payne, 2519 North First Avenue, Rockin' Chicken, for 1 minute 8. The subject is Donald Payne, 2519 North First Avenue, Rockin' Chicken, for 1 minute 8. 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
0: Have a family dispute at Walmart West, 335 South Red Bank Road. It's going to be row number 6 on the grocery side in the handicapped spot for an older white male that's yelling and cursing at an older white female or in a white truck. 335 South Red Bank.
1: William 23, I'm clear.
2: Sam 220, I'm clear.
3: William 24, this is Red South, I'll be in route. Back up 23.
0: Sam 220, can you start car?
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0: Can you show us out? 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We have one male in custody when he started for use of force.
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1: 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I'll go car to car.
0: There we go. Two, three, zero. Assist. I can go for a CIT.

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2: 3-1.
0: Accident with unknown injuries. West Fork, 6015 Crattsville Road. We have a red pasture car and a white pasture car. There was a passerby. Believes that one female is injured. She had her head leaning back in the vehicle, possible injured neck. 6015 Crattsville.
1: 2-3, clear.
2: 6-8-1, I'm clear.
3: 29-21, close to that. You can give those cars disregard.
0: Clear. SAM-23 and SAM-281.
1: 3 will stay route.
0: Clear. SAM-281, you can disregard.
2: 2-8-1, I'm clear.

0: Mike 921, is on the property of Bethel Manor?
1: In front of Bethel Manor.
0: I'm clear, I don't have any car accidents.

0: out of service violations. 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
1: SAC.
0: Can you pull me a case for possession of marijuana? His information in. Give me a triple I in 27.
1: SAC.
2: Affirmative.
3: Hey, what sector?
2: Check the area, they're not locating an accident. They might take a mission of
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0: request to be en route to the rest stop on I-64 eastbound over in Posey County for a tire in the roadway.
1: Clear en route.

0: Taiwan.
1: I have a family dispute at 1148 Covert Avenue. 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Male's going to be a Cordell Smith. We're still trying to get further. 1148 Covert Avenue.
2: 2-3, we're clear.
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0: Edward 5, can you assign case number? 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It's just available.
1: William 2-4.
2: 2-4.
1: Azure on Westwood Expressway. I observed the van. There's somebody inside. You can close it up.
3: Take this regard.
2: William 2-3, can you
1: William 2-4, I'm clear. I can be back to the other hazard.

0: South T couple for City is the same as the one that's on the Lloyd. That van is actually up on the Lloyd. It's not on T couple. You can close it out.
1: Okay.

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0: Be in the 1300 block of Fountain Avenue and be out with Indiana plate Tom Young 6024 on a white Chevy Cruze.
2: Evansville 3552.
1: 3552.
2: I'm at 1148 Covert, ECDU. Looks like a domestic incident.
1: 3552.

0: Reference my previous hazard. I'm behind the tow truck now. Show me a block in traffic for him.
1: Not diabetic.
2: That's 10-4.
1: Plenty of this one.
2: I'm in route to that run as well.
1: Click. Press. 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
0: Name's George Y. Young, B. David E. Edward, and Nora, first name. H. Henry A. Adam, S. Sam A. Adam, and Nora I. Ida. 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
3: Report a shot fired 1401 South Alvard. There's about there that is shot in the stomach. We're still trying to get further. Alvard Boulevard.
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3: Just making you aware of the gunshot victim at 1401 South Alvard.
5: Clear. You can go ahead and put me in route.
3: Type 2 is shot in the stomach. They are bleeding from the stomach. They are applying pressure. Communications are good in B fire ground 1.

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0: Subject to a shot in the stomach, B is applying pressure. Communications, Fire Room 1, Fire Room 1.

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0: correction, requesting us to stand by, but advised it did not need you on the county line. Communications, TAC 4.
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0: Tell me 1024 from that previous detail. I'm out at 1401 South Alford, 1401 South Alford with City. 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
0: Three-year-old said their mom needed help. We do have an adult on the phone with chest pain, high blood pressure, nauseous and dizzy, pain in their left shoulder. Communications are going to be TAC 5. TAC 5.

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1: 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We've got a call from saying mommy needs help. 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
0: We're going to be delayed. 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
1: You're fine. 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I'm going to assist AMR.
0: Okay, we're clear. Dispatch, please show 5.10 available.

305, all three.

0: Welfare, Jennifer, white male, white t-shirt, white shorts, yelling at nothing, possibly EDP or impaired. Last seen walking southbound from Maxwell and Altura.
1: Medic says 6810 South Fork Drive, 5 engine 10, 5 out of 50. For Medic says 6810 South Fork Drive, 5 engine 10, 5 out of 50.
2: How did it go, sir?
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1: 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They are diabetic as well. 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

0: service that was on US 41. I'll be 1024 on the traffic stop. Leave me on the card. En route to the post for evidence. Also, I'll be 1041 state. You put me at 1900 hours, 1041 VIP.
1: 60.

0: Check. Disregard my last traffic. 34 check welfare, priority 3. 14 LNAK Drive, it's open line. No one speaking to the call taker. Hearing talking in the background. Answered on call back with just an open line again. Just check the welfare.
1: 450 clear.

0: Nanny Cardos is for a family dispute at 830 East Blackford Avenue, South 1. Reports of her sister is there threatening her. She's currently outside. She arrived in a silver passenger car. Intoxicated. 830 East Blackford Avenue.
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0: There was an open line with a female that was yelling at a male, refused to give the address, mentioned something out of a broken phone, and punching a hole in the wall.
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0: Park close to 810 West Iowa Street to back up City Parks car on a 911 hangup.
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1: Passenger car occupied by a Hispanic female, Hispanic male. There was a child that was running from the adults. They shoved the child in the car, 30 cell caller at 2024.
0: Four three one. This is an apartment complex. Do we have a callback number that we can call?
1: No answer. We'll try again.
0: I'm clear. The doors are currently locked. We can't get in.
2: Run on Alvar. Did medic take the victim to St. Vincent? Show me around there, please.

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0: 去我园区推销。
1: CP0
0: Disorderly conduct and sells to at Bedford and Jefferson for 3 black male juveniles wearing white t-shirts. One has black shorts, another has blue shorts that are approximately around 10 years of age, shooting fireworks at people's houses and pussing at subjects nearby. They were last seen in the alley between Adams and Jefferson going westbound. The reporter is at 1158 South Bedford and does want to speak to officers. Bedford and Jefferson.
2: Stand 2-1, report on the Southern North Baptist Guard at Sector.
0: 3-0, you can start.
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0: I'll be transporting one female juvenile from Ravenswood and South Edward Boulevard to headquarters, Miles and Redden.
1: Hi.
0: 155.
1: 155 at 2035.

0: Are you copying now?
1: Affirmative. I'm sending you a theft report. It's currently in the city at Marathon, 2905 Broadway. It occurred apprehended.
0: Fortress, I'm clear. Sorry about the in-car radio. Must be messed up.
1: I'm clear.

0: William 230.
1: And Amy Carter assist for disorderly conduct near the Boys and Girls Club in South 1 at 700 Bellmead Avenue. Can be for a group of 15 teenage black males that are chasing people with fireworks, hitting them with Roman candles. EMS, but they're advising multiple people have been hit by the fireworks. 700 Bellmead Avenue.
2: William 230 assist, I'm in South. I'll be in route.
3: William 21 assist here, I'm also in route.

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1: Yeah, I was trying to do a radio check.
0: Western Park Run. Fireworks complaint.

0: Blank, do you want to assist at all?
1: Wave 2-3, do you have any further on this? He said GOA, and just running cars are still around. 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

0: 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I'm out with 2 King 631.
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0: Subject having seizure, 2400 John Court for 1 minute 14. 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

0: late. Reported that depriving his 12-year-old son has semi-eloped and refusing to get back in the vehicle. He's a white male wearing a blue t-shirt, white running shorts. 1011 Cross Point, please.
1: I'm there.

0: Medic 14, reporter's going to be sitting outside on the corner of John Court and Bakey. I see he's a head injury from being hit by a car a year ago and a seizure disorder. What are his words?
1: Dispatch, did you advise the patient was going to be sitting outside?
0: Correct.

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1: 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A Toyota Camry versus a deer.
0: Six, 623 King, on a black moped.

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0: Our units are out to Kentucky and Lincoln, can disregard. Sam 21, just be advised that plate is not valid.
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1: Tower 230 report. 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

0: in progress at the Sunoco, 2020 South Landmark Avenue. Currently at pump number 2 for a black female wearing a blue t-shirt and a gray passion car that was trying to pull away from a black male wearing a white t-shirt and black shorts. Male grabbed the female as she was getting in the car. There's a juvenile that ran up to the female as well, possibly her child, at 2020 South Weinbach Avenue.
1: Number 2-0, clear.
2: CNJ 1, I'm arriving on the DV.

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1: Queens 1.
0: Just be advised, the address has been updated to 308.
1: 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Show us all on scene and we'll check that address.

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1: Subject having stroke, 200 Southeast MLK Jr. Boulevard at Central Library for 1-1. For subject having a stroke, 200 Southeast Martin Luther King Jr. Boulevard at Central Library for 1-1. Communications, SD EMS.
2: Dispatch 1-1-1, we'll be taking that run for 1-1.
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1: Number 24 had removed. We'll be busy with paperwork at headquarters.

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1: Negative, I'm at notes. 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
1: 1030 West Franklin, apartment 717. Porter is not on scene. She's requesting to check welfare on her niece, who FaceTimed her, and her face was all bruised up. Police said her husband is beating her.
2: Edward, 220, we're clear.
3: William Henry, do you show me available? Clear, I'll be en route to that domestic. You can disregard one of those out of sector first.
1: Clear. Edward, 220, Sam 220.
4: Sam 220, I can continue for now.
1: Edward, 220, disregard.
2: Clear, thank you.
1: Edward, 220, I do have a medic assist at the Circle K, 4101 North US Highway 41. Going to be for an unconscious subject.
2: Edward, 220, we're clear.
1: Be in a gold Hyundai passenger car. Just for more information, they're not going to be at the actual ramp, they're downriver, closer to Roselawn Drive. They are stuck on top of a tree in the river, or in the creek, rather. I'm starting to get a scene now.
5: 5.7 out.
6: On this, described, I'll be in route for medical response.

0: check with her dispatch.
1: 440, send the run card, just to verify. Are they going to be at that location, or are they going to be down on the Roselawn, down in the city?
0: That's 5 out of 1.
2: 5 out of 1, I'm so sorry, go ahead.
0: If they're anywhere outside of the ramp, it's going to be a city run. You can go ahead and search them.
2: Where we're trying to get it started.
0: I'm clear. I missed that traffic.
3: Call takers now advising. They're very close to 3201 Roselawn Circle. They could probably be seen from there.
4: Clear.

0: go ahead.
1: Apologize. We're trying to get this figured out. 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
0: We'll keep our units there and see if we can set assist in anyway.

0: Mike 450, I'm 4 minutes away from the Roselawn Circle address. I'll go check there and advise.
1: Yeah.
0: Great.
1: We're leaving off. We're going to be the closest to that. If you want to check the other location, we're going to be closer than you are.
2: I'm arriving at the boat ramp. And then I'll come up from the south to get to the boat ramp. Is there any other access points along the creek that we could check?
3: I don't think we have any other access points.
2: And I'm close.
0: 5X-ray 39 in registration, folks.

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1: Before I...
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1: Or clear. Edward 2-8, I'm arriving.

subject with difficulty breathing, 4,009, Hunter's Trace for 1 minute 8. 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Communications, SDEMS.

0: Madame Favon. All right, the deputy's made his way down to the vehicle at the Green River Boat Ramp. He's in this pickup truck. Is not occupied.
1: Clint 10, you guys can head to 3225 Roselawn. 3225 Roselawn.
0: Engine 5 clear.
2: Nine, two, Paul, boy, boy, X-ray 2709, tan, Chevy.
1: However, definitely need to get these assistance.

0: Engine 5
1: en route to 3225 Roselong. Adam 1, just be advised, this is south of Lynch. This is a city territory, but we're still going to head that way.
2: Point 10, same traffic.
3: I'm clear. McCutcheonville's area is Pigeon Creek flies wraps around into what seems to be the city.

0: going on, Ralph?
1: Difficulty breathing, unable to speak clearly, could not speak in full sentences, feels faintly all over and vomiting.
0: Clear.
2: Callers advising that there's a male in the driveway, not doing well. He was in a car, possibly fell out, moving, but he's not doing well still. We have started an ambulance. Normally. And in Country Lane.
0: And keep your jungle.
3: Control there, so that's right out after.
2: There's Sam, 230 disregard.
0: Sam, 230 unclear, thank you.
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2: Clear. William 230, we do have a standby holding there for a subject in a white Ford Explorer that has a protective order against a Zachary Howell, and she's wanting to get belongings. Does that reference your investigation?
4: Yes, you can put us on that standby. That's what I meant.

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3: 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Reported granddaughter on the walls and not acting sane. Believe the reporter's no longer on scene. 810 West Iowa Street.
2: Clear.
1: Sir, pardon.
4: We're attempting to throw some throw ropes to a couple of voters. None of them seem like they're in distress, but they are on two different locations, about 100 feet from each other, about center of the creek. Engine 5, Quentin, make sure you guys leave room for the water rescue team to get down here.
5: Quentin, we're clear.
4: You'll see the entrance way if you guys can bring lights down here.
5: Quentin, clear.
6: Adam 1 from Adam 5-1.

0: I was scanning. I believe EFD was dispatched to the Green River boat ramp. If we have an updated address, we might want to go ahead and give it to dispatch so they can direct it.
1: Yeah, I felt like they were, but I'll double check. Dispatch, 911.
2: We did dispatch them to the Green River canoe ramp.
1: Okay. Can you redirect them to 3225 Roselawn?
2: Clear, 3225 Roselawn.
1: We do have access to carry a boat in between the houses and down the backyard, but there is no ramp unless they're going to hit the ramp and come back up this way.
2: Okay, they're going to have to hit the ramp and then come that way.
1: Clear.
3: Winston, we're on scene.
0: Engine 5 is arriving. Adam 1, we're setting up in an area to where we can get out if we get another run.
1: Okay, we're just going to need the stand lights down here, and I would highly suggest bunker pants.
0: Engine 5 is clear.
2: Green River boat ramp, can go to Roselawn.

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2: Five Adam One from Dive Rescue 3. Can you advise, is our best entrance for this the kayak launch off Green River?
3: If you have to launch the kayak off of something solid, yes, that's going to be your best interest. Otherwise, if we can carry it, we can get down off of Rose Log.

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1: Go ahead, sir.
0: Hey, which way were you guys going to come? We're going to make sure we got an area cleared out for you.
1: We were planning on going to the canoe launch. We're trying to find what the alternate location was you advised.
0: I'm clear. It's almost directly behind 3201 Rose Lawn. Down through a grown backyard.
2: Go ahead.
1: From Diversity 3 is Roseland, that's off of Lake Drive, correct?
0: I believe it's Lake Valley.
1: Clear. We will reel out our rotation. We will come to you on Roseland Drive.
0: I'm clear. We'll get a deputy moving out of the way, and you guys should have good access.
3: And a male has mobility issues.
2: We do have EMS around.
3: EMS clear.
4: I'm ready.
2: Engine 3 3 to slash, I have updated your address.

0: Needs help reference alcoholism and a mental assessment. 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
1: Go ahead.
2: We're at Oak Hill, Young Capitol, and on Rose Lawn. We've been in contact with the Country Roads Chief. They've talked to a good access to the creek back here.

0: Jen Kohler gave for the female in the navy blue Corolla is a friend's house on the corner of Big Cynthiana and Baseline. She's going to make it out first.
1: That one just be advised. Rescue 3 arrives.
2: Mike Fortune Zero, I can only leave this hospital. I'm being route to the running 4, but I'm not close.

0: Let me let Rescue 3 know. Adam 3, Adam 1.
1: Sure.
0: Will you let them know on the south end they have a conservation officer in the water?
2: Three, utility three.
3: Yeah, we're at the creek now. We got a couple victims in the water. We're going to need the Zodiac. That's going to be our only option.
4: We're arriving on scene right now.

0: dispatched by that on 5-1. One victim and the conservation officer are out of the water.
1: Great.
2: 5-1, Adam 1. How many more do you have on the south end?
0: I believe there's another one further south from our location. I was told to look south towards the other flashlights.
2: Okay, they're even further south than 3225.

0: fine.
1: We let the rescue team know there's three in the water, two on the north and one remaining on the south.

0: McDonald's, 1148 Washington Avenue. Yeah, it was a group of people were fighting, unknown on weapons. 1148 Washington Avenue.
1: Santee 31 clear.
2: 222,

0: Mike 430, I wasn't clear on any of your traffic. You got walked on.
1: I'm clear. 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
0: Keep me on it now. I'm about 2 minutes away.

0: we have confirmed there was only a total of four. Two on the south have been removed. We just have the two on the north.
1: There is too much verbal traffic over here.
0: We have confirmed there was only four in the boat. We've retrieved two on the south. You should just have two on the north.
1: Clear on two.

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1: Affirmative.
0: Left eastbound from this address. She's not here. No unknown or no idea where she's going.
1: Affirmative. Possibly on the corner of Dixon and Baseline is the only possible location that they have.

0: Selvig 701 are out here at the boat ramp at Green River and Pigeon. Do you have any updates on locations for you to launch a boat?
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0: 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I'm unable to make contact with 714.
1: Clear. 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

0: 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I'm getting off and around.
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0: East Petersburg, McCutcheville Court, 5-15, 4-2, 5-53. For an accident with unknown injuries, Petersburg Road, McCutcheville Court, 5-15, 4-2, 5-53.
1: Dispatch, McCutcheville is clear.
0: Clear, it's going to be from automatic crash notification. We've not made contact with the driver. Communication through me, TAC 4, TAC 4.
2: Three one zero, I'm clear. Is it just the automation? No actual calls yet?
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2: I'm clear, I can advise on a frame.
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3: Right.
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0: 4 medic 5 en route.
1: So this is going to be for an 8-year-old male who has fallen on grass, ran into a wire outside of the field, but it took his breath away, wanting him checked out. Communications FD EMS.

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0: Have a report of a person with a gun in Southeast Riverside Drive and Shawnee Drive. Reporters advising there is a male standing in the middle of the roadway on Riverside. Thinks is a gun. He's near a black passenger car. He's opened the passenger side door and has a gun in his hand. Riverside and Shawnee Drive.
1: K-9-2 described on last. We'll be en route to that run.

Can you change line in 350's location to 6425 West Baseline Road?

for his phone. Would you be able to repeat the phone number that sent the automatic crash alert? That is this vehicle owner's phone number. He is uninjured and there is no crash. He's looking for his phone.

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0: Active with unknown injuries at 41 Morgan, 1.8, 1 minute climb. Flown active with unknown injuries at 41 and Morgan, 1.8, 1 minute climb.
1: I'm clear. Head at the intersection of Petersburg and like Cushendale. Just north of it, it looks like it's on the east side of the roadway, close to the crash.
2: I'm clear. Thank you.

0: Right. 29-year-old white female, last seen wearing a neon high-vis Bag Brothers construction shirt, left in a blue Toyota Corolla northbound on Hillview Drive, highly intoxicated and needs mental health assessment. Authority 39430.
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2: Information, we were not yet on the truck.
1: Clinic, it's going to be two red passenger cars. One vehicle is going to be on the side of the road. Other one's going to be near Taco Bell.

0: 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Test 20.
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0: one on empty EMS, Murphy Control 17 Mary Street. Reporter request, you go to the north-south alley between Mary and Harriet. The patient's going to be inside the house.
1: Call medic, one clear.

0: 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Three, stabbing in hostile environment, 1100 West Iowa Street for one medic, 101. Going for 1100 West, 600 North.
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0: They're advising me to go through the north-south alley to Mary and Harriet. Patient is inside the house, 49-year-old female. 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Having a heat-related emergency.

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1: Fire ground one. Possibly stabbed in the stomach. White male, no other information. Said there were other people near him as well.

0: 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One engine 3 to assist, 1100 West Iowa. Communication 3 will be Fireground 1, Fireground 1.
1: Dispatch, engine 3 is in dive, rescue 3, we're on level, just send them a truck.

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Communications are going to be Fire Ground 1. Fire Ground 1.

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1: Okay. Any unit?
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1: V551.
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1: 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I'm going to head to Midtown assist 247, get the patient out of their trouble.

0: 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We're on scene. We're not seeing anything yet.
1: Okay. You're given a disregard for the east, standing on Iowa. EB has been unable to locate so far.

0: Street, Travis Thompson.
1: Go ahead.
0: Maybe Indiana guy played Charlie Sam Adam 638. TV. Talked about on a lot of times.
1: Sure.
0: Maybe I'm a Wooden fan.

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1: Okay.
0: I'm going to be clear of this thing.
1: Right.

0: Mike 340, 3 Mike 350.
1: 350, go for both, 41 Boom Boom Army.
0: Suspicious circumstances, 6110 Locust Drive for abandoned trailer or recently sold. Reporter believes someone's inside of it. Saw someone crawling under the front of it with a flashlight and now says lights are on inside.
1: Three four zero, we're clear out.

Medic 14 for an assault run, 3709 Jackson Avenue. We're Medic 14 for an assault run, 3709 Jackson Avenue, coordinates of 3700 East, 1400 South, communications FDEMS.

where you can use them around, it's going to be referencing possible sexual assault. The reporter was not making a lot of sense. Originally not tell us what was happening, possibly assaulted, has a swollen face.

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2: Concussion and a messed up leg. They're not sure what happened to him. Traffic to TAC 5.

0: McCutcheville, were you clear on that traffic? I went to dispatch.
1: 5-5-1, I'm clear. I'm en route. You went for me, deputy, just in case this is an assault or something.
0: Oh, male, he's awake and breathing.
2: I'm clear.

0: by someone, possibly has a concussion, his leg messed up, and is swollen. It's a 38-year-old male. Reporters are sure what happened to him.
1: Three-one-zero, I'm available. I'll go to that.
0: Clear. Sorry, this out. Can disregard.

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One medic 9 for a medic 3100 crossbow lane.

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1: Dispatch Medic 9, just advised acknowledging the run at 3100 Crossbow Lane. We do not hear from dispatch.
2: I'm sorry. I didn't know you weren't in station. I saw dispatch it. It's going to be a 73-year-old male. Difficulty breathing. He's got a history of COPD. He does have an inhaler, but he has not used. He's done two breathing treatments, and he's currently on oxygen.
1: Copy.

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1: Responding for a 20-year-old who just had surgery. They're unable to keep anything down. Further traffic back 5, back 5.
2: 05.10, off the run on Barry. You can put us on the run on switch down.
1: Yes, ma'am.

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1: for chest pain, medic 604 North 5th Avenue. One medic one for a medic 604 North 5th Avenue. One medic one. Traffic SD EMS.
0: Hey, if we can get 247 available, I can get that run on sweet dump.
2: Copy, we'll fish it on them.
1: Medics and fire clear to enter. Three five zero.
3: Yeah, they're clear to enter.
0: I'm clear. I'm on scene.

Describe coming in the area of Herndon and Rickard for a fireworks complaint.

14 Paramedic 7879 Eagle Crest Boulevard, room 203, 1 Medic 14 for a Medic run 7879 Eagle Crest Boulevard, room 203, 1 Medic 14.

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I get a 1K, change my truck stop to First in Michigan.

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All cars have the vehicle for a reckless driver. Westbound Diamond from Stringtown and Orange Dodge Challenger. 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Authority cell caller, 2325.

0: 1 medic 5 for a medic run 1317 Yule Horn Street. 1 medic 5 for medic run 1317 Yule Horn Street for the traffic SD EMS.
1: Check both of you all. Last seen leaving 10,011 Hillview Drive at 2148 hours today's date. Victoria Wright, white female, 29 years of age. Last seen wearing a neon high-vis Big Brothers construction shirt in a blue Toyota Corolla, northbound on Hillview from the address. Highly intoxicated. Reporter advises they need mental health assessment. 33 Mike 430 at 2327.
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1: Reported shots fired in the area of 1200 Southeast Riverside Drive. We've received two calls, reference three shots. First caller stated it was towards 2nd or south of there, approximately 5 minutes ago. 1200 Southeast Riverside.
2: Same 320, clearing route.
0: 7-0-4.

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0: William 330.
1: There's a priority 3 trespass in progress, south 1 at 424 Main Street. A trespass alarm for 2 females and a male. It's only thermal images. They're unable to get descriptors, but advises one has a bag. 424 Main Street.

0: dispatch, mitigate, clear.
1: I'm clear. You're responding for a 20-year-old female complaint of having seizures. Reporter is going to be with security. They do have other staff. She's currently alert. She does have a history of seizures and a seizure disorder.
2: Medicate's clearing route.

0: Stand through, Ontario. Have we got any other calls on this?
1: Negative.
0: I'm clear. I'll stay in the area for a little bit, but you can show this GOA for now.
2: Stay in 382. We're arriving on that trespass. You can disregard West.
1: Clear. William 330.
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0: woman in three to assist at 1317 Mule Horn Street for 1 medic 5. 1 engine 3 to assist on a medic 1317 Mule Horn Street with 1 medic 5 for the traffic FD EMS.
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1: With the level 2 bus greeter above the escalators. It's going to be in the casino area, I believe.
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1: 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Reference reported getting scammed on TikTok. 5428 Eden Drive.
0: Officer.
1: Welfare at 1030 West Franklin at Schnoody, apartment 717, for a female in the hallway that has been screaming for hours, keeps going into the apartment and coming back out, yelling and screaming. Text to 911 stating that she was asking people for drugs. She was last seen currently on the fourth floor, 1030 West Franklin, apartment 717.
2: Lane 22 clear.

0: 330.
1: That battery reported 371 Jackson Avenue. There was a Spanish-speaking male. He's stating that the subjects that were previously there that were threatening him also grabbed him by his neck. They've now left in a group passenger car, but he's still wanting to report for them grabbing him by the neck. 3701 Jackson.
0: I'm clear.

0: Yeah, you don't have it truck stop.
1: Go ahead.
0: Lloyd and 12, unable to read the plate, but it's a United Medical Response ambulance.

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0: 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I have another run for you. 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
1: You want to get

Clementic Five Firm, suicidal subject 2598, West Indiana. 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

1 medic, 1 paramedic, 475 South Governor Street, Silver Birch. 1 medic, 1. 475 South Governor, Silver Birch for 1 medic, 1. 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

0: 195, do we have a better location? The location we're getting directed to is an empty construction lot.
1: That's where she pinged. The radius is 149 meters. I know PD's also en route to try and locate her.

0: supplements us.
1: Besides, we are trying to call the patient to see if maybe she'll answer and give us a better location.
0: Clear. 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

0: Excuse me, less than park with the vehicle plate and ready. 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
1: Clear.
2: There's you on Corso. 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

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Indian and God, David Boy Nora, 473 on a blue Toyota Highlander.

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Mother's advising he was spitting up and now can't catch his breath. Anon at this time if he is, you know, aspirating.

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1: Medic 14.
2: Information. The child's not able to cry. He is changing colors. He's currently red at this time. We're still trying to get brother.
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one engine one for a medic assist at 1040 Adams Avenue to assist one medic eight, one engine one for a medic 1040 Adams Avenue to assist one medic eight for the traffic SB EMS.

0: 1-9 for an overdose, 1920 Oakland Avenue. 1-9 for a possible overdose, 1920 Oakland Avenue, 1-9 for the traffic SB EMS.
1: For an unconscious female, they found empty pill bottles next to her, and she left notes for her children.
2: Ever do when you can tell my grandmother not to that? Give
1: recording.
2: One of those drugs.
1: Where?
2: Same sensory oxygen, you can get that drug just
1: for. Clear, 3-3-0.
2: 3-3-0, we're going to be route 3-3.

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1: To assist you.
2: Copy.
3: Three, three. 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

0: one engine four, zero.
1: Clear one engine four. Responding for a female who's constantly overdosing. She's not breathing normally. She's vomited. There is an empty pill bottle, I believe, in the vicinity of her, as well as a white substance. If you can take traffic to FD EMS, please. Medic 9 from dispatch. Police are on scene. They've administered Narcan.

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1: Edward 320, Edward 330.
2: 330.
1: 911 hang up, 1740 East Michigan Street. A male caller gave this address. We asked what was going on. He said a lot and then hung up. Not sure what a lot of it is, but I'll show you both about.
2: 330 clear. 330 clear.

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1: Negative.
0: It appears it's just a party that's getting let out. Can you try to call this guy back and see what part of letter he doesn't have to be put in?
1: Called and texted, and we're not getting any calls.
0: I'm clear. You, Mr. Gardner, the car.
1: Clear ahead with 3-2-0.
0: Edward 330, I'm clear on the disregard.

0: 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Oh, truck's not available.
1: We have a traffic stop at Diamond and Kentucky. Indiana handicap plate, Charles 452, French X-ray, expression 27 on a white Kia Passioner car, multiple occupants.
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1: Clear. 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
3: William 7, there's multiple West cars available, similar to them. I'll be
1: clear. William 3-1, William 3-3-0.

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1: Possible BB in progress, 120 Southeast 4th Street, near the Deaconess Clinic. Caller saw a man fall on the ground. We originally had this person down, but he is back up and arguing with a female. The female is taking off walking really fast. He's trying to get to her. Seems intoxicated. Black male, white shirt and shorts with a hat, and a black female, white shirt, jean bottoms, and a purse.
0: Same, clear, clear, clear. 382 clear.
2: Three X-ray, 1052. I'm main and third. Show me a route to the DB on fourth, please.
1: Clear.

0: 911 hang up in the area of 424 Jefferson Avenue. A male voice said inaudible words and then disconnected. We're not able to reach him on callback. Just check the area.
1: San 320, clear.
2: San 330, clear.
3: Sam 330, I'm not far from that. You can just regard 33.

0: 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West 2.
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0: that's pretty clear.
1: Clear, you're responding for room 609 in the Legacy unit for a female who has fallen and hit her head. She is 84. She does have dementia, and she's mildly combative at this time. She's not allowing medical staff on scene to take her blood pressure. Further traffic, TAC 7, TAC 7.
2: Hey, did those people give you any information?
0: They said they just started running this way. They thought they might live in one of the apartment complexes over here, so that's all they knew. They just said the male fell pretty hard and hit his head and thought he needed ambulance, so he took off with the female.
2: Okay, clear. Thank you.

0: description.
1: Okay. From the account Nielsen got, he'd probably have some pretty good head pain. So if that dude's not like holding his head or complaining of head pain, it's probably not him.
0: Okay, I'm clear.

0: Family Ops for this TV. Couple that was sitting in a car across from Kennedy Towers. They said they saw a black man wearing a white shirt going to that building. And I saw one walking across the street from one tower to the other, stopped talking to him. He wasn't too interested in talking to me, so we seemed all right.
1: Okay. I'll stay in the area, try to look for these guys, but it kind of looks like they don't want anything to do with us or report anything. Probably just, you guys can go available and I'll stay in the area, let you know if I need anything.

0: the female was leaving the male, and then after he fell, she went back, and she was trying to get the male help, but the female seemed really strange and walked him away. So she thinks that they're on something or intoxicated.
1: Sorry, drive. No plate on a gray charger.
0: Great.

0: pronoun Cody, be advised, before she called back, says the subject left out the back way of the alley in an SUV, unknown color, possibly towards Fulton. Claire, how many people do you have out there?
1: Sanford 20.
0: That's closer for a 911 hang up at the Marathon, 1601 North 1st Avenue. We picked up an announcer for a 911. They disconnected again.
2: Out.
0: Okay.
3: Sanford 3. I'm in blast. You can get that south part of this car. I'm going to go first.
0: Parking wreck for the Marathon, we've made contact. They said it was accidental. You can also disregard.

Medic 1, Engine 1, for a medic run at 1636 Chaplet Avenue. 1 Medic 1 and 1 Engine 1 for a medic run at 1636 Shadewood Avenue. Further traffic, SP EMS.

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0: That's going to be Indian Handicap, C Charles 274, D George, D Victor.
1: 3560. 1636 Shadewood Avenue. Not quite sure what's going on. The female caller has stopped responding on the line. It's a caution.
2: Very fine. Sam, 320, I'm about to arrive on that. You can just drive that other car.
3: Okay. We're starting law as a precaution. I'm not sure if she lost consciousness or not.
4: Easy one's clear.

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1: It's going to be for the patient, for the previous medic. She's returned home from the hospital. She's unable to get out of the vehicle and get into the house. It's just a lift assist for the traffic, Tech 5, Tech 5.

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0: have a voicemail at the front desk causing issues. They've told him to go to his room, and he's refusing.
1: San Francisco, I'm sorry.
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0: Tail 7, I'll be on a workout bot, please.
1: Fluently, 3 Travis Scott.
2: Go ahead.
1: Falcon, Iowa. NEFPC 413 Edwards, Fort Mary. My Chrysler SUV with 2, starting the cargo one.
2: How to walk in Iowa.
3: Might get up out of that park. I'll be around.

0: Sending you a harassment report at Deaconess. She's going to be in ER room 23. It's actually the female that was transported from 1636 Shadewood. She wants to report that her security cameras have been hacked. So just be advised, she has a bar ban from that Shadewood address that she was transported from.
1: Great.

0: Mike 805.
1: 805.
0: Can you send that report to William 330? He's out on this stop at Heidelbach in Iowa with a searching car.

0: 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Just check their status.
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0: 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I got an open door.
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0: Indiana Environmental Play, Henry Edward 4703, 26 expiration, on a black Jeep. I know.
1: Fine.
2: Southbound 69, north of the Royal Expressway exit, Indiana Godfrey, Y-Young, G-George, X-Ray 478 on a blue Ford.
3: No.

1:09, for a medic, 4612 Spring Valley Road, 1:09, for a medic, 4612 Spring Valley Road, 1:09, for their traffic, SD EMS.

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0: 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There's a female driving erratically and screaming out the window. He's yelling at, just keep circling through the complex.
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0: 240.
1: 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Sandra's got a clip from the blast room camera with a male wearing a t-shirt and jeans and a hat and walked mid-frame, picked something up, and walked away. 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

responding for an 83-year-old male that has fallen and hit his head. He has a knot on the side of his head. He is bleeding. He's conscious, breathing, responding normally, but he does have a history of stroke. Further traffic, TAC 7, TAC 7.

0: spray of port and first. 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So Lewis, yellow shirt, nice in a pink shirt, very short. 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

Clark, stand by for missing persons dispatch. For Northwest 6th Street, United Caring Shelter since 7/1/26, around 1200 hours. Tessie Lorraine Vanway, 44 years old, white female, red brown eyes, 5'5", 130 pounds, unknown clothing description, has EDP alert. Can speak to her husband via an implant she received as a child. Believes the female associate is having seances with her deceased first husband. LEO notification. Kathy appears to have a hearing disorder, so be in close proximity for her to be able to hear what you're saying. Currently homeless and has reported addiction to meth. Your records of 427.

0: one medic 16 for a stroke, 1129 Ravenswood Drive, one medic 16 for a medic response for a stroke, 1129 Ravenswood Drive, further traffic SD EMS.
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1: Mike Hall.

Be well for missing persons dispatch. Missing from the United Caring Shelter since July the 1st, around 1200 hours, it's a Taffy Lorraine Vanway, 44-year-old white female, red hair, brown eyes, about 5'5", 130 pounds, no clothing description, does have an EVP alert. Believes she can speak to her husband via an implant she received as a child. The female associate is having sexual seances with her deceased first husband. She also has a law enforcement notified that she appears to have a hearing disorder. She's currently homeless and has reported addiction to meth. Authority of records, 438.

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Send me a diamond at St. Joe, Victor, Edward, Victor, Ocean 24.

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0: Residential in progress at 1911 West Michigan. Friends beating on the back door trying to open it. Caller is currently in the living room on the couch. She's in the back. She usually beats on different windows and doors around the house as well. Her name's Michelle Bird. Caller's going to be Karen. Check Darren Higgs. There is a protective order in place. 1911 West Michigan.
1: Thirty-five thirty.

0: Wing 7, you can come in. 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
1: Hey.
2: One engine one and one medic one for a motor vehicle accident with unknown injuries at Lincoln Avenue and 41. One engine one and one medic one for a motor vehicle accident with unknown injuries at Lincoln Avenue and 41. I take traffic to FD EMS.

0: protrude two trucks, airbags deployed in the intersection, Lincoln 41.
1: This is Roger.
2: 27,

0: Yes, sir, we got a call after the initial dispatch from an involved party. They're advising there are no injuries.
1: Clear. Individuals in detainees. 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
2: I'm clear.

0: zero. I'm out on the accident on 41. You can disregard the other car.
1: Thanks. Same 30. Can you go and start tri-state for two trucks? Have you found any damage?

One medic 8 for a medic. 329 Van Dusen Avenue. 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Traffic, FD, EMS.

0: 1 Quint 8 to assist with the Medicare at 329 Van Dusen Avenue. 1 Quint 8 to assist 1 Medicaid at 329 Van Dusen Avenue. Further traffic SD EMS. Two-year-old male. He's a diabetic. He's not taking tested blood sugar. He's weak. He's a type 1 diabetic on insulin, but he's not taking anything. He's lasting around 8 o'clock. Not responsive and cannot follow simple commands.
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Your assistance is needed at Winstead Cemetery Road and State Route 630. I have an accident with injuries. The box truck flipped over in the ditch. There is no entrapment.

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1: 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I'll be in route in just a minute.
0: That's 10-4. Thank you. 509.
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3: Sir, it's Marshall Alarm at J.H. Rudolph, 901 East Columbia, front back fence. Look at a white male short sleeve shirt and jeans carrying something. Can't tell what it is.
2: Quick.
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0: Last name is Yarber, Yarber. First name is Ann, Ann. Middle is M. Mary. 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
0: 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I don't need it over the air. And can you show us in Route 2 headquarters for paperwork?

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0: 4 Disorderly at Buckner Tower, 717 Cherry, apartment 502. Initially, we had a hang-up, or possibly heard someone say they were trying to break in on callback. The caller said, didn't want to speak to officers, the problem already had left, but there was still yelling and banging going on the call. Check at 502 at Buckner.
1: San Francisco, clear. I'm arriving.
0: Clear.
2: Clear.
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2: 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Henry Robert. 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
0: Check for a person down at McDonald's, 19700, North US Highway 41, McDonald's, for a male laying under a truck. We're trying to get further.
1: Head up.
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1: 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And Ralph from Beverly Heights.

0: Denver County Fire for a medic at 19,700 North U.S. Highway 41. It's going to be the McDonald's for medic 1. For a medic run, 19700 North U.S. Highway 41 of the McDonald's. For medic 1.
1: Fire square.
0: You're sending for a male down. He's currently laying underneath a truck. Deputies are en route. There's a black truck. And the truck lot next to McDonald's has its hazards on. Had a passerby check on him and advising that there's alcohol next to him, but he isn't responding for the traffic. Tech 4, Tech 4.
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0: Department North Senior High School, the football field house, North Men's restroom door.

0: 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I'll take that on my way to McDonald's.
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0: 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He was just sleeping.
1: I'm clear on that. 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
1: Start person down, 509 Garfield Avenue in front of this residence. Red truck and passenger door that's open. Down on the ground next to the vehicle. 509 Garfield.

Tamarum 603603 male patients, 50 years of age, difficulty breathing, has emphysema and COPD, has not used an inhaler, FTMS.

someone's been inside of it for a while, hasn't gotten out. The reporter's worried due to the heat or possible medical issue. They're not for sure. Sweet Sir and Jetson.

Dispatch, 1981. 1 minute. 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
1: Check welfare, 8218 Shishler Road. 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
0: 130, I'm clearing out.

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Called 911. Sitting her son Charles shot himself in the house previously and reported it ended up being a bad dream.

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1: Staff report 1018, Belmead. Report the contractor for the property owner. The hose hooked up to the house. The hose is running across 3 yards.
2: Six one in service.
1: Terror 120.

10-2631 East Oregon. Big, someone called EFD headquarters and said someone's blocking the hydrant. 2631 East Oregon. I need to speed on a sleepy driver, southbound 59 approaching Lynch. AV all over the roadway, unable to maintain lanes. Now taking the Lynch exit, unknown direction of travel from there. 30 the caller, 744.

All cars be on the lookout for a sleepy driver. C9 approaching Lynch exit, a white Chevy SUV, all over the road, can't maintain lanes. Driver looks like they're falling asleep. Now taking Lynch exit, unknown direction of travel from there. A 30th caller, 0746.

Suspicious circumstances at Kennedy Tower, 315 Southeast MLK. The building, there's a male in the dumpster throwing things everywhere. It doesn't live here. White male, burgundy hair, black jacket, green shirt. Do you want a second car?

think the vehicle that was behind them ran south at the 42, and one is possibly on fire, it's still going. Or, you know, when you get on the 40 or 45. Yeah, I'm not sure. I was thinking

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for Hazard at Lloyd and Burkhart in the West Foundlings in front of Bubba's, the silver Dodge Journey, hood up, no hazard lights on, Lloyd and Burkhart.

0: know, maybe they might have exited and maybe the dollar store that Missouri. Josh, you got Jason, Tim, and 503. Was it these 4 to 45? Was the thing where they got off?
1: Yeah, 10-4. 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

Symptom of chest pain, pain in her left arm, pale color, weak and dizzy, does have a history of stroke 15 years ago. Emphysema.

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going eastbound at Wabash, check to see if the left turn normally. And I got a report that it's not changing and they want to verify.

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1: What was your cross street with St. Joe?
0: Diamond.
1: Diamond?
0: Yes.

All cars, be on the lookout, reckless driver, southbound 41 from 64, blue SUV with paper, South Carolina plates, all over the roadway, authority of caller, 0823.

0: 130 Broadway, Red Bank.
1: Your vehicle accident has property damage, Westlake Expressway and South Red Bank Road, eastbound lanes west of will pull into Olive Garden parking lot, colors in a blue Tesla versus an orange Jeep.
2: Amherst, currently, time in the first Avenue.

0: Second plate's going to be Indiana Cover Bridge 279, Frank George Queen.
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1: Stand by 110 South Bay Key. Hill advising Robin Stilwell tore the reporter's house up, stole items, and has been harassing him. 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

0: fire at 5420 Millersburg Road. Fire to 5, fire to 15, fire rescue 5, item 50. It's a residential structure fire, 5420, 5420 Millersburg Road. Fire to 5, fire to 15, fire quit fire, rescue 5, and 5-5-0. Four engine two also on the house fire at 5420 Millersburg Road. For four engine two at 5420 Millersburg Road.
1: What's that supposed to
2: be? Electrical fire at Charter Vista to golf cart is on fire next to the house.
0: All traffic is coming on tech five.
3: This is 5.10. Can you please show us available and curfew and route to the structure fire?
4: Yeah.

0: 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I don't see the run card.
1: 5420 Millersburg Road. I'm trying to attach you to it.
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2: Could you start a traffic stop card for I-64 of westbound at the 11 and then close it with a warning? My cat's not working, saying that account's disabled. I'll figure it out.
1: 3526K.

0: a golf cart.
1: Okay, I mean, you can slow everybody down for now. I'm talking to Elmer.
0: Okay. The caller should be outside in a wheelchair.
1: Yes.

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1: You advise, it's not on fire anymore?
0: Just slow down, there's no fire.

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2: Okay. Is this guy in and on seeing any of the non-CMS for cancer?

0: 你睡了吗？
1: 我们
0: 再说一次哦。
2: 30, friendly pulled off on the construction just east of Rosenberg.
0: Okay.
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0: 50 for domestic violence in progress, 2700 Adams Avenue. Report says his ex-girlfriend, Avea Booker, is here. Put her hands on him. It's a duplex. They're going to be on the left side. There's an active writ at this location for 2700 Adams.
1: 5-0.
2: Edward 1-1, there.

South St. Joseph from Diamond, a Burgundy older model, Ford Focus, license plate, Edward King, Edward, 132, all over the road, Royal Caller 854. One, three, two, all over the road, swerving, almost caused multiple accidents, authority of color, 0854. One, one, six, eight, four. One, one, six, eight, four. You have to go to info for that for next time.

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1: 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The plate is Edward King Edward 132.

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1: 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It's a 2009 grade Ford Escape. 7510 Hogue Road.

0: Pay attention, medic run. 10,530, Strew Hendricks Road, 767. A medic run, 10,530, 10530, Strew Hendricks Road, 767.
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0: You may jump back 7. One Parrot Street at Haney's Corner, 1 minute 1. A medic run, 101, 1101 Parrot Street at Haney's Corner, 1 minute 1. An 18-year-old male having a panic attack or mental episode. He's not acting normally. He's hyperventilating, talking fast, in a panic mode. 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

0: 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Caller was, she thinks her husband had suffered a stroke. I'll traffic on check 5.
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1: 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Run 811 York Road, 1 minute 14. A medic run 811 811 York Road, 1 minute 14.
2: 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Could you please print the run card?
1: 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She fell earlier, has memory loss, unable to stand. 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
3: 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They're waiting for cars to come by. Throw it. 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
0: 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I have 1818 Buchanan, but it's not showing up.
2: 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Buchanan, off of St. Joe. 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
0: Okay.
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Clear to Wing 1-2. Feature 3540 North Harlan in front of the Mirror County Jail, 1 minute 17. So medic run for a seizure at 3540 North Harlan in front of Denver County Jail, 1 minute 17.

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1: Demille outside on the road in front of jail. He's 33. Had a seizure, but he's also appears to be intoxicated.

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1: 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Smithing the rear windshield wiper. 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Authority is 3 Mike 150956.
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1: 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Suspect is Brian Collins, known to frequent Jimtown area. 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

0: 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We're just wanting a phone call in reference to the landlord going into her apartment. 2202 North Hyder Block.
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Venus and Station Special Attentions Units I-64, at the 31.5 mile marker. A report of a red sedan traveling westbound in the eastbound lanes. Repeat, red sedan traveling westbound in the eastbound lanes. RP stated it was an elderly person, unsure of the issue. She stated they appeared to be petrified. Authority State Police, Evansville, 1106. Thirty-five, twenty-four.

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1: 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I will check with Warwick and Vandenberg.

0: Judy and Lloyd.
1: Motor vehicle accident, property damage, 2640 North St. Joseph Avenue. Originally occurred on Diamond during check turning onto St. Joe. Sparky is going to be in a white Toyota RAV4 versus black Ford Fusion. They refused an ambulance.
0: Clear.
2: 140. Unless he's wanting it, I can get it.
3: If you can take it, that'd be great. We're working on this stolen.
1: Dispatch is clear. They're going to be parked at the St. Joe Shaved Ice.

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0: 26
1: day, same traffic. I-64 and 41, UTL so far.
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20, this vehicle and reckless driver is southbound 41 from Covert. A male on a motorcycle with a female passenger. With her baby. Motorcycle, both had helmets. Driving reckless, passing the emergency lanes. 3 o'clock, 10:20.

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1: 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She's had three seizures within 5 minutes. EPD will also be responding for their SOP. I'll check them at DMS.

0: 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Megan says 1231 Devonshire Place. 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

0: 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Commercial fire alarm 424, 424 Main Street at Revolt on Main, Wind Engine 1, Wind Clint 8, Battalion 3.
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1: Check welfare, 515 Sturkey Drive. Check on Lila Hanley. Lila's the reporter's daughter. Currently at reporter's mother's house. Stop responding to the reporter's text messages.

0: 21-20. This 41, front office, white female, tank top, shorts. 17, old business 41.
1: 41-3, I'm arriving there, they can disregard.
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2: We're clear, thank you.
0: Action. Notification to Gibson County from a cell phone. They're unable to reach that number back.

0: happen on a light passenger vehicle. It's off the roadway northbound 41. Yeah, this car didn't attack.
1: Passenger vehicle northbound US 41. Unable.
0: Tag. I'm going to be 10-8 unless we get a call back.

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0: Charlie 13. If you could break away from that, I've actually had a fight in progress at 1817 Old Business 41 Esquire Motel for two females with backpacks fighting each other. There's a black male standing near them. Two white females. 1817 Old Business 41.
1: 4813, clear.
2: Where is it? 4813, I'll get around.

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1: And it's arriving in a gray Chevy Silverado.
2: Okay, sir, we're both clearing her house.

0: Yeah, Garm Chef.
1: Colonel, Mischief in Progress, 13300 North St. Joe Avenue. Reported advising the FedEx driver just ran over her mailbox and tried to leave. Her ran out and stopped him. Advising the mailman has the FedEx driver locked in.
0: I'm good.
2: Right, 110.
1: 110.
2: I'll start his way until he can advise.
0: One 50, 110 can disregard. We'll start that way.
2: I'm clear.

0: 313. Commercial brain alarm at T-Couple, 111 North T-Couple Avenue, West Double Door, West Hall Motion, and East Hall Beam. 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
1: St. George 41.
2: 5-1.
0: Got another standby on Searchy Drive. Exchange. The reporter from the previous has now shown up on scene and is upset because the mother's not giving the child over.
2: Clear from Bain in Washington.
3: Out. 1-2-0, I can go up to 1-car. You can get 5-car discard.

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1: Stonehenge Drive. The reporter is advising that they could hear a female screaming and crying from this apartment. Advises an elderly female that lives alone. There's a misdemeanor warrant at this address for Michael Ashworth, 5372 Stonehenge Drive.

on 1512 South Kentucky Avenue, 1 Medic 1. A Medic on 1512, 1512 South Kentucky Avenue, 1 Medic 1.

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1: Clear, I'll show you around Los Angeles Dispatch. I'll fire trick to go with you. It's a possible stroke. The family history of stroke has for speech cannot walk. He's telling me stroke questions.

0: Renfrew with a stroke, 1512 South Kentucky, 1-15. This is with the medic Renfrew stroke, 1512, 1512 South Kentucky Avenue, 1-15.
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0: 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I can back up William 13 on that run.
1: Hi.
2: It's going to be a truck flag Tom King 306, Fall Boy Charles.

0: Trespass in progress, 2048 West Maryland Street, Apartment H. Henry. Report advised people were trespassing. They're inside his house. Male and female. They did not force entry. Wearing a brown hoodie and sweatpants will be across the street. 2048 West Maryland, Apartment H. Henry. There's also going to be an EDP alert here for Robert, which is the reporting party.
1: I'm clear.
0: He also has an officer of safety advising AMR was dispatched for Robert, reference a panic attack. When he knocked on the door, he refused to answer due to EPD presence.
2: Night, bye.
3: Sorry. Private room 208 B-boy, 208 B-boy, possible stroke.
2: DMS. 18-6 Tom 580, hail on the block in Evansville, approximately 1 hour ago at Wine Block in Washington. Driver is Tacarius Miller, 35-year-old black male, one and out of Owensboro, Kentucky, for felony battery on Vincent. Reportedly in Evansville doing Instacart deliveries. Possibly may drop off the vehicle to a Sharika Merriweather when he's finished, who lives near Deaconess, Midtown. Unknown weapons. Authority of Owensboro.

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2: 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Can you tell us the room number again?
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1: One five zero.
2: We're clear. 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

0: taking place. 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
1: Everyone's very clear.

120. Giving this gentleman a ride to the McDonald's. 141 right there. Please, that Mount Pleasant.

driver is Aquarius Miller, black male, 35 years of age, is wanted in Owensboro, Kentucky for a felony battery on an infant. Miller is reportedly in Evansville doing Instacart deliveries in the above vehicle. He might drop the vehicle off at Sharika Merriweather's when he's finished, who lives near Deaconess Midtown. Unknown on weapons, if located, detained in contact. Detected hurt with Owensboro. Authority of Owensboro, PD, till 10.

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0: Advise 5366 Stonehenge Drive, does have an officer safety for an Angela Green while on a run with Flynn Green. Was having a mental episode. She attempted to strike multiple individuals. She also threw a mouthpiece at an officer.
1: Unclear. 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
0: Left the damage accident, Gable Farms, 4745 West Boom Harmony Road, Ferrari Red, Ram 2500, and a white 28-foot box truck.
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0: Ben.
1: It's going to be at Hamricks, 1277 Maxwell. Reporters are Richard Sutton, former employee here. ETA is 5 to 8 minutes, arriving in a black Yukon.

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1: I'm a Dodge and Bill's court.
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2: It's an open line. 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Three zero, Shave Valve.
0: Someone 3-0 first.

0: Central, 5 out of 5-1. Is AMR on now for this as well?
1: Negative.
0: Alright, since the vehicle's not running, would you go ahead and start them, please?
2: From 5-5, are you guys coming from station 10?
0: That's affirmative. I'm coming up tomorrow and drop stop.
2: Clear. I'm at Lynch 41.
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1: I think clear.

0: description on scene. I'm going to investigate in the area.
1: We're getting a call now that the vehicle left the scene southbound Greener Road. Really, it took off speeding and dodging out of traffic. Deputies on scene are being advised.
2: Roadrunner 5 is clear.
0: Yeah, you can mark this on that with all units available.

0: phone call is PM Lookout, southbound Green River from Casey's at 6315 Beach Lane.
1: Hi.
0: For a Blue Lodge van, license Tom Frank Henry 488. Weaving in and out of traffic, speeding, previously was on the lot and had a baby locked in the car. The caller, 1236.

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1: 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Say them.
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0: Reporter, easily 10 minutes. Toyota SUV, needing to belong to firm's parents.
1: I'm close to that. You can put me on it. Can you advise whether or not there's an active PO in place?
0: It does say on the run card he's not supposed to have contact with them. He's out on parole, but he's advising that they are not at the residence.
1: I'm clear. The further standard, I'll disregard.
2: One's early. I'm giving him a disregard. I'll be in office. Stand by.
0: 5-1.

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This accident occurred in Pusey County. Both parties are meeting Pusey County deputies at Butler. Can you show me available?

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0: All cars be on lookout. Possible drunk driver northbound 47 in from Maryland. White Dodge van, license David William Ida 911. Female driving intoxicated. 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

0: Detroit Welfare, 1617 Yulhorn. Would wanting you to check on a Christopher Money. So he called in wanting to do treatment. He told the reporter he keeps a syringe of meth and heroin for when he thinks about ending his life. Does want to come in for treatment. 1617 Yulhorn. There's also a misdemeanor here for a Pammy Money. Are you wanting a second car?
1: I'll advise. You can show it has been removed. Show me a route to the accident. Air 140,

0: Being all for safety here and universal precautions. Advising that he had fled from officers on foot multiple times, hid in a garage and barricaded the door, was taken into custody by K-9. A Leo notification for Christopher that he may be in possession of a high standard 22 revolver.
1: One jump clear.

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Indiana passenger 398, Edward Union, Edward.

0: 2027 to name Jean-Pierre out of Evansville Signal Light.
1: Clear, that's driver one. I've got vehicle two and ready.
0: Go with vehicle two.
1: Indiana, disabled plate, C. Charles, 593, John Boy.
0: Ford Edge, which expires in November 2026 to Tammy Vaughn out of Mount Vernon, Signal 80.
1: Clear, that's driver two.
0: 3524.

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0: thing by the stop sign. The Ford's under gray Dodge Ram versus a black Chevy. 335 South Red Bank.
1: Claire, you can pin that. 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

0: I don't know if anybody's close to 41 and Lloyd. That suspect vehicle is going to be southbound in that area.
1: All right, 203, we're southbound from Lloyd. We're trying to catch up to it.

0: per person down in Circle K, 1201 West Columbia Street at pump 10, a gold Honda Civic, 1201 West Columbia.
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0: 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Is that correct?
1: That's according to dispatch, yes.
0: Thank you.
2: RNCT isn't working, we're on scene.
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0: Go ahead.
1: Harmony Bridalwood in a light Super Duty. I got plate lit. I have no idea what state this 10 tag's out of, but it's David Boyd, 985-837. Again, on a white Super Duty with one.
2: Where did they find it at?
3: I was trying to call the friend to ask him that, but he didn't answer for me. I can send you that information.
2: Okay, yeah. Are you on the run or something? I'm sorry, we're working on another report.
3: No, you're good. I was just following up on it.
2: Cool. Yeah, if you want to send that to me, I appreciate it.
3: No worries. The Jacob guy that I just sent you, apparently he's the one that found it. According to this friend, or the victim.
2: Thank you.
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0: 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Investigation 8419, 8419 Yellowstone Drive, 4 Battalion 4, 408.
1: Northbound 41 from Lincoln, a white S10 all over the roadway, nearly passed out, several lights. Party caller 1342.

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1: Took this roll call at the Pier Arcade. They have a smell of something burning in the store. Chilling in that store, not on the hallway. I'm not sure where that is in law. I'm going to try to find out for you.
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0: By the 218 East Michigan, Apartment Adam has an altered safety for the Carrion Crowder. By the default with altered green at Buffy. Has two previous convictions of resisting law enforcement.
1: Clear, thanks.

0: 450. You showed me arriving at City's Down on the governor, I believe.
1: Mike 801, verbal warning, out of service.
2: Three 613 North Fulton Avenue, apartment AM 1-1.
0: AMR, get dispatched to this as well. Elderly black male. He's conscious and alert. He's just kind of lying here.
2: Do you have an agent for it?
0: It might be alcohol. I haven't really got that far yet.
3: Can you do the admin service available?
2: Right.
3: 6-5-1.
2: 13-1-9-2-2.
0: We'll be at the corner of Governor and Indiana. He's alert and responsive. He's just drunk and probably dehydrated.

0: reports, please.
1: One person on lookout, possible drunk driver, heading toward World Finance First Avenue. 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
3: 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A 9-year-old child who had a seizure, does take normal seizure medications, was unconscious at one point, rescue breaths were given, she's coming around now, but is lethargic.
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1: Clear, it's going to be a male by the ballpark. Booth is a baseball, so he's having a heat issue. He's 59. 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
2: One medic, 17, please.

0: 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A Metacron 5301 5301 Nuremberg Road, Burdette Park, 7037.
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1: Big Lawn, 410 East Diamond Avenue, close to the old Shell station. The red truck with the door open, there's a male that slumped over. 410 East Diamond.
0: Clear.
2: Back him up.
1: Last hit, you cut out.
2: We into 2, we'll back up 281.
1: Clear. Next, with injury, 1800 West Maryland Street, by the railroad tracks, wind injury 51 medic 5. At the railroad tracks, Maryland and 9th, for a truck that was hit by a train. Railroad tracks, Maryland and 9th.
2: Williams injury described, we'll be route that as well.
1: Clear.
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0: We're arriving on the scene. Can you have 6X shut down the railroad traffic?
1: Just clear on CSX during the railroad traffic.
2: Like what side the engine part is on, east or west.

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0: 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Inland Marina, 1713 Waterworks Road. 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

We're eastbound Morgan, passing Oak Hill, pulling into the gas station. White Chevy Cruze, 870 Edward Mary Nora, been driving intoxicated. Authority of the caller, 1433.

0: The West Door delivers a female patient who has fallen and hit her head. She's 70 years of age, is conscious at the MS.
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2: Sorry about 35, requesting route to the area, the 39 mile marker, I-64 eastbound, 39 mile marker, I-64 eastbound, reference 1046, called in by a passerby. We're in an SUV with a hood up.
3: Hey, Morgan route. Three 1028 Kentucky.
2: 3.
3: Kentucky John Deere plate in Mary 3 P Paul 517. Mary 3 Paul 517. 2026 expiration.
4: Did you know the location of the accident?

0: He's repeating us to take William 1-1 out of the system.
1: William 2-2 assist. We'll be in out to back up Mike 0-2.
2: Clear.
0: 2-David-6-3-5.
2: Five.
0: I'll be transporting 1 male to headquarters.
2: Clear.
3: 2-King-6-3-1, I'll be in route to headquarters as well.
2: Clear.
4: 4-2-0. Rifle and green.
5: Property damage accident. Heckle and Green, for one vehicle in the ditch, and red passenger car in the roadway.
4: Wrong clear, man.

0: described on last show's en route to the PD accident.
1: Okay. Accident with injury, Green River Road and Heckle Road. 5 Fire Rescue 5-5-5-0. You got two vehicles, one's in the ditch, airbags deployed, two elderly males appear to be disoriented, and traffic's on it. Tech 5.
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0: They'll meet in front of Bliss Spa. It's going to be Indiana PC 573 David William Edward on a black Toyota RAV4.
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2: On scene, two vehicle accident in the intersection of Green River and Heckle. All vehicles upright, airbag deployed, one vehicle off of the road on the south side of Heckle. I'll be investigating credit for injuries.
1: To Tom Boy Charles on a red Impala.
3: Eastbound lanes, a gray Honda and a black Mustang.
4: Okay, I'm clear. Do you have a B car available?
3: Negative.
1: I'm clear. We'll need tri-state for one that's got heavy front end damage, and then the other one in the ditch. I don't think it's got any damages, but just in case.
3: Okay, so go ahead and start them for two.

0: 35. I'm going to be out with Illinois Pasture, F. Frankie Edward, 32320. Repeating, F. Frank E. Edward, 32320. He's got another party helping him out. They're going to try to load it up on a trailer and then get it down here to the Linville exit. I'm going to stand by until they get that loaded up.
1: 35.

0: 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Sorry, your radio traffic was muffled.
1: I'm out of service.
0: Thanks. Okay.

0: 5 Adam 5 2 from 5 Adam 5 1.
1: Hey, 5 1.
0: Yeah, I'm turning on to Heckle now. Where do you want me to position her? Are there any lanes you need me to block?
2: We've got a two county units and a city car here, so we've got plenty of blocking units. If you just want to come up and help assess patients, I've got a handful here. I think I've got about 3 total that I'm going to need to get vitals on.
0: All right, I'm clear.

0: I'm sorry, do they still need this train traffic shut down at the intersection?
1: As if they need a working crossing arm or not, but we are clear of the scene.
2: Okay.
3: 1 on scene.

0: Go ahead.
1: And then call there.
0: That's affirmative. All units available for medical, and we've completed the lockout.
2: I'll take that knock off you, Mr. Room.
3: Clear, thank you.
4: Are you guys coming down, Heckles?
1: That's from request support mark now.
4: Alright, take up a blocking position behind this red Silverado. Come to the GMC Acadia with me, please.

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That's me.

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3: One for a red Honda SUV, left northbound on 41, hit a white Camry.
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1: 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They're calling from 1817 Westbrook Drive. Complaint is going to be Anthony Mapp.

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0: 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For residential structure fire, 117 South Villa Drive for 1 engine 4, 1 Clint 9, 1 ladder 16, 1 medic 1, rescue 1, 1 battalion 2, and 1 safety 1.
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1: We got a header 3 blocks away. Engine 14 is going to fire round 1.
0: Clear. 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
1: Affirmative, on South Villa. It's a car. It's close to a residence.
0: Okay, there's a lot of black smoke from, visible from 41 employees. You can put me right there for traffic.
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1: 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We can take it.
0: Like 9, you can disregard. One Medic 9, are you clear on the disregard?

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1: Evansville, 35-35. Vehicle's up on the way. I'll be 10-24, 10-8. I'll roll down here to the 50 or 51 and check on that pothole.
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0: Sam 320, course up. Approaching the 41 off ramp. Indiana, temporary tag 497, John, 353 on a black across the one. Blocking the right lane of traffic.

0: 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We do have heat.
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One engine three, see residents at this address burning something in the backyard. The whole area is filled with smoke. Reports advising it's an ongoing issue.

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2: What's the smoke doing outside?
3: Traffic.
2: We've got holes in the ceiling and the knee wall, but no fire. What is the smoke showing outside?
3: Exterior conditions are looking better, but we still have smoke coming from the roof. Can you check the attic?
2: Affirmative, that's where we're at.

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1: 61K.
2: Heavy out of the 48 and a half northbound, reference to Tigre in the roadway.
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0: 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That was accidental.
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2: Gotcha.
1: For the traffic fire, 50, yeah.
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1: We're
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5: 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Could you go ahead and add a fan to the front door?
4: That's affirmative.

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0: We've got a heat smoking out of the vent hole.
2: Repeat that, Andrew 14.
0: All we're showing is heat coming out of the vent hole from the exterior.
2: Okay, cool.

0: being flagged down at. Just show me it, like, Division and Weinbach. I've got some type of domestic dispute. Females trying to get away from a male.
1: I'm clear. You want another car?
2: Please.
3: Six twos, report, I'll be en route, what code?

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for a subject that's not breathing normally, not acting normally, fainted at one point for the traffic at the end.

0: Julian 22, Julian 220. Arthur 1322 North 3rd Avenue to assist the fire department. Reference. Subject is this address burning something in the backyard. You're being requested.
1: Wings 2, we'll take an advisory. Okay.
2: You can just show me a ride on it.
0: The advisor is going to be in the alley behind the address.

0: Answer 0. Can you update your location at Spring and Division?
1: Please.
0: Goodbye, running calls here. Thank you for your disregard.
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1: Go ahead.
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0: 430. 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Sam 5 Young 952.
1: Clear.
2: Clear one, refusal. Run.
1: Yes, please.
2: Thanks.

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0: 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Nothing showing. I'll be trying to make contact at the door.
1: Okay.

0: The alarm is showing smoke detectors on 13 with no specific location.
1: Antler for a large limb blocking the roadway. It's just advised if it could be moved or if we need to call the arborist.
2: Santa Lambert.

0: the alarm. It is going off, but there's no fire here.
1: Okay. He's rocking his car.
2: 5 Adam, 5-1 available.
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0: 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To Edward 24.
1: Edward 24.
0: Disorderly conduct, 3305 Pollock Avenue. The Manning apartment homes for a group of boys on the property took sodas from the office, threw soda cans at the residents. Currently near the back of the property, possibly going to 3214 Van Park Boulevard, apartment G, George. 16, approximately 13 to 16 years old.
2: Edward 24, clear.
1: Edward 24, clear.
0: M22. And property damage, Lloyd and St. Joe. They pulled into a northeast corner lot. The black SUV and a gray Mitsubishi Outlander.

0: his tree might be March to be moved, so we have to start the harvest. It's also going to be in front of 803 Chandler, closer to Evans.
1: Quick.

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0: 35-12.
1: Go ahead. Can you give me a face-to-face in front of the structure? I'm clear.

0: Residents will break an alarm, 7224 East Gum Street. The metal back door alarm.
1: Okay, I think you're clear. 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
2: Well, I'm

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One medic 8, difficulty breathing, 3425 Lake Drive, off of North Court Drive. All traffic, FD EMS.

Airline Medic 8 en route. This is for a male with difficulty breathing. He has COPD. They have attempted a breathing treatment, and he is not improving. All traffic, FTEMF.

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2: Edward 220, same traffic.
3: Traffic 220, I'm clear. 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
1: Me advice, safety checked it. 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
0: Okay, clear.
1: Thank you. Going back to dispatch.

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1: I'm clear. 2880, are you on the air?
0: 2880.
2: Through my 440 traffic stop.
1: Good.
2: I'm down in Cardinal. 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
0: 8802.
1: Who was asking me to call them? 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Clear. 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

0: Wires down, Coward Avenue and Garvin Street for 115. Wires down, Coward Avenue, Garvin Street for 115. Coward Avenue 15 is going to be for a tree that just fell on the power lines and took out a stop sign.
1: We're getting a cancel.
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0: Irvin to start for a fire assist. 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

Engine 15 dispatch. 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
0: R16.
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0: Clear 1 engine 10. Reported neighbor had a tree fall down and took the wires out, possibly fell on the garage. She's going to go out and check to see if the wires are arcing. Center point has been advised.
3: That was Petersburg and Veehee Drive.
4: 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Between Veehee and Beatty Lane.
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5: Quite not clear on the disregard. 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
1: 440, Floyd Rosenberger.
0: King 3 for a residential alarm, 9200 Moffett Lane. It's for the Cinnamon residence, it's zone 12. There's no further description or location of the alarm. I believe they're attempting key holder. It's 9200 Moffett Lane.
2: Okay. King 2-3, I'll be en route from 41 and over.
1: 440, I'm clear now.

Lloyd westbound over Green River Road for 1.9 for a grass fire. Lloyd westbound over Green River Road for 1.9.

0: When we get an East car available, will you have them help fire at that tree down on Van? They got a traffic issue over there.
1: Over 23, described. I'll be around.
2: I'm clear.
3: Traffic 22, give Edward 23 described. I'll handle it.

0: 29 route.
1: Clear. Advising it's westbound east of on the north side of the roadway for grass that's on fire.

0: to William 220, to William 230.
1: William 230. William 230.
0: Another alarm. Commercial burglary. Ivy Tech Plaza, 3417 North 1st Avenue, Northwest, double door alarm. 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
1: Two zero, I was clear.

0: 32, Check Welfare, Diamond and First Avenue in the median. 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Sitting down, rocking back and forth. Check that. We've got another call advising he's now in the middle of the road, laying down in traffic.
1: William, 230, clear. William, 210, all assessed.

0: 9.9. We're arriving in the area. We're not seeing anything in the described location. Can you contact the caller in further direction?
1: We got another call from Enterprise advising it's a

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1: 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Hey, Joe. 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
0: Calls, they're all giving the same information. We also got a call from Enterprise advising that they could see it from their location. Incidents with a neighbor, not know his name, but today he was seen pointing an object at the caller, said it was either a taser or a gun, he wasn't sure. It was standing on his own property at the time. This just occurred 2 minutes ago. It's 6907 Arlo Jane Drive.
1: 440, clear out.
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4: Fires down at Southeast Browning Road and Petersburg Road. Also notify center point. I have a single phase primary electric line that has been snapped in half. Is in the driveway of 10018 Petersburg Road. The road is going to be completely shut down on the south side.

0: Electrical.
1: Attention Webster County EMS, Dixon Rescue. Attention Webster County EMS, Dixon Rescue. You're needed just north of 3966 US Highway 41A North. Just north of 3966 US Highway 41A North for a one vehicle accident. It's going to be a red Jeep. One occupant that is in traffic at this time. Title page 1720.
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Heat Cold Environment, 406 Edgar Street, Apartment 8 for One Medic 1. Coordinates 400 North, 600 West.

0: I'm Adam 6-2. I'm turning the scene over to the homeowners. 6-2 will be available from 117 South Villa.
1: Do you need a clear from the run?
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4: 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No one's laying in the roadway.

0: Central.
1: 111.
0: Is that advised if it's a rollover or just a collision, what it was, what kind of accident it is?
1: They did not advise other than single vehicle accident and single occupant, and they're unable to get them out of the vehicle. Unknown even if there's injuries.
0: 10-4.
2: House for a large tree that fell on the house, possibly the third house on Van Avenue. Brick house, large tree that fell on the house, possibly the third house on Van.

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0: one, go ahead.
1: Okay, I have multiple telephone poles. One's going to be an AT&T pole. They're going to need to come out and look at it. It is not the wires down off on the west side of the road. The other two poles are going to be center point poles. One is the primary line at the top. It's twisted. The pole looks like it is going to fall down. Pole number CK783. Stand by. I'll try and get the other pole.
0: Well, you just gave me that pole.
1: That's affirmative. That is the one that it is. The power lines have twisted where this tree fell, and this pole does look like it's going to come down.

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Fall 3303 Claremont Avenue for 1 minute 5. 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

0: correct address is going to be 1116.
1: Washington.
0: I'm sorry, 1116 South Angeles.
1: Another alarm 2 minutes ago from the dining room door of Zone 6.
2: Yeah, that was me. Were you able to ever get any kind of contact information?
1: I only have one key holder that's listed in the RMS. There's no telephone number listed there. I'm trying to search the assessor's page. Key holders are both in their 70s.
2: Okay, did the alarm company give you anything?
1: Negative. They have not given us an update. There's no key holder still at this time.
2: Okay. The house appears to be empty. We're going to go in and clear it.
1: Clear it.
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2: William 210.
0: Commercial break-in alarm, Evansville garage door, 808 East Division Street, motion, middle, B as in boy, and middle, B as in boy, overhead. No description on what that means.
2: William 210, clear. 210, clear.

if you don't mind, would you contact the hospitals just to make sure that those key holders are not inside? Hospital. There's cars in the garage and the front.

0: Play him keep reserve. 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
1: Got it.
0: Tom King 443, Paul Boy Dora, 26 expiration on a Chevy Black Gypsy.

0: Well, you have 230, you can describe the other car.
1: Okay. William 210, you clear? I'm sure you're available.
2: 210, I'm clear.

0: But
1: rest on this. You can put me in that investigation on Pollock and Van.
0: Okay.

0: Convict City Harbor for me again. He was here earlier. Let him know that Centerpoint is ready for him whenever he can to cut the tree down.
1: Sound clear.
2: The 28, I mean, Highway 1191 and 283 for a small grass fire under control to wet it down for the property owner.
1: King to green.
3: Go ahead.
1: Either of the key holders are listed at any of the hospitals. 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
3: Where is that house?
1: $100 North. 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

0: Edward 2-4, sir.
1: Edward 2-4, just pin that to me. I'll take the advice.
2: Edward 2-0, I'm clear. Edward 2-3, Edward 2-4, you guys clear?
3: Edward 2-3, we're both clear.
0: Edward 2-4, clear.
4: Wrong as far as the reporter is concerned, but they want you to check it out.

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1: Are you clear on the officer safety alert, sir?
0: Negative.
1: The offender is Leonard Mitchell, 73-year-old white male. Officer safety is known to possess a revolver, known to display it towards others.
0: I'm clear, thank you.

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2: I'm 18-4.

0: calls. One's advising he's the subject with his car getting towed, saying that the tow truck driver's threatening him. The other caller is saying that the male getting his car towed is screaming at a tow truck driver. Advised the hotel's trying to tow the vehicle, and he's throwing a fit about it.
1: Over 2216.

0: 03. 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I'll be back outside the apartment.
1: Code is named Christopher Kixmiller. They heard that if police don't get there soon, he's going to go to jail. Also screaming he's going to sue the tow truck driver inside, and he's screaming at the employees of the hotel.

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1: the tow
0: truck covers. Okay, truck. Not clear.
2: Over. Clear. Can you start a west car that way just in case?
3: Mike 922, I'm close to Tri-State. I can make my way to it.
0: I'm clear. I believe at this time he's still in the lot of Comfort Inn, but I'm not sure on that.

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1: The address to the property owner here is 2703 State Route 283.
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0: center points en route from the Riverside outage, and they should be there in 5 to 10 minutes.
1: And this is clear. Thank you.

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1: Edward 23.
2: Disorderly conduct, 2200 Hayden Drive, apartment A, Adam. It was difficult to understand. Is there subjects here that borrowed money from her son and won't return it? At least six or seven subjects on scene, all arguing. There's a BDP alert on the address for a Toshia Duncan. Known for smacking and punching herself, has the mentality of a 3 to 13-year-old, and has frequent episodes. There's no weapons.
0: Edward 2-0 clear.
1: Edward 2-0 clear.

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1: 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He advised it's going to be quite a while before they can get anyone out here. I'm going to leave the scene with the Sheriff's Department. You can show them the catch-all units available.

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0: wired down 809 West Mount Pleasant Road for 510, five out of 50, for wired down 809 West Mount Pleasant Road, 510, five out of 50.
1: Touchinville, it's going to be for a transformer that's catching fire in a tree. Spread the traffic, TAC 5.
2: Currently still inside the house. For safety on him, he was convicted twice out of state with resisting and fleeing. Also, he was convicted of disarming a police officer in 1997.
3: Edward 23, that was clear.

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0: Morning battery report, Mount Pleasant Child Development Center, 8900 Baumgart Road. If you can see with the caller, Angie Hunt. It's going to be a program director that's wanting to report a possible abuse case. 8900 Baumgart Road.
1: Interrupt.
0: 430.
2: 430, Angel Diamond.
0: The harassment report is going to be reference to the previous run at 7022 Sweet Gum Court. Caller's Leonard Mitchell.

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0: To William, 210. What notes were added on that standby? Report it.
1: I'm clear.
0: Tenants are calling in now as well.
1: I'm clear. William, 230, you can hit this on the address tag, but...
2: I'm clear.
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1: Fight in progress, east side Walmart. 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
2: But this is going to need to be a priority run for CMP.

0: Central, 5 out of 5-1. All right, I have an active tree on fire with transformer on fire. We're going to be on the back side of the house. We're going to be on the west side. I'm going to need this to be a priority run for center point.
1: Okay.

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0: Hey, homeowner's advising me this driveway wraps all the way around the house. You guys should be able to see it on the west side.
1: Yeah, I'm looking at it here. I'm on the west side of the house.

after that flight. Change of Fault in Progress. And involved is calling in saying that the child's father there and his girlfriend assaulted the reporter, and they have now rammed her car and taken off. It's in a white Chevy Equinox, plate 712, Charles Victor Henry. Back to eastbound Virginia from Cross Point. She's returning to Walmart.

0: Central 5 out of 5 1. 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
1: 10.
0: CW083. 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It's going to be another primary electric line that is involved. We do have active fire in the tree and on the transformer.

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0: Circle K, BP, 7 North Fulton Avenue. Female blonde hair, pink shirt, pacing around the store. Already got items coming in and out of the building. Causing an issue. Reporter wants her to be checked out. After the mail in a blue Dodge truck, but he's leaving without her now.

0: They're on callback, and they're now advising the females trying to get into customers' cars and trying to steal items.
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0: 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Fire has been extinguished. We'll be in cleanup mode.

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0: To Edward 220.
1: Edward 220.
0: Hazard, bell meter van. And the stop light is out. Check in advice.
1: Edward 220, clear. Edward 220. I was just there. I had a notice about that. The street sign, I'm sorry, the street light is out, but the city is supposed to be coming with a four-way stop sign there.
0: On clear. Edward 220.
1: Edward 220, on clear. William 220, can I get one more car here? Code 1, please.
2: 2 Mike
1: 921, I'll be in route 2. Quick. Also, if I can get someone with clear view to go car to car.
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0: is available from someone start toward the customer trouble, Circle K, 7 North Fulton. Free is the force.
1: Yeah, I'll be in row. Agent Joe's sister.
0: I'm with.